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There's a whole lot more like me. How about you? I punch the clock trying to make it to the top. 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

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Mama and daddy put their roots right here, cause this is where the car broke down. Yellow dog school bus kicked

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Old man Wrigley lived in that white house down the street where I grew up. 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
3: Plenty of sunshine to go around as we head through the later half of our weekend. For our Sunday, we're going to be looking at a daytime high of 75 degrees, winds light and variable at times. Clear late into the day, partly cloudy skies, then overnight down to 54 for an overnight low. Kicking off a new work week on our Monday. We're going to stay mostly sunny, pretty similar temperatures, up to 75. Light clouds into the afternoon, 56 and partly cloudy then Monday night. I'm meteorologist Jason Laird.
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2: Plenty of sunshine to go around as we head through the later half of our weekend. For our Sunday, we're going to be looking at a daytime high of 75 degrees, winds light and variable at times. Clear late into the day, partly cloudy skies, then overnight down to 54 for an overnight low. Kicking off a new work week on our Monday, we're going to stay mostly sunny, pretty similar temperatures up to 75. Light clouds into the afternoon, 56 and partly cloudy then Monday night. I'm meteorologist Jason Laird.
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2: Plenty of sunshine to go around as we head through the later half of our weekend. For our Sunday, we're going to be looking at a daytime high of 75 degrees, winds light and variable at times. Clear late into the day, partly cloudy skies, then overnight down to 54 for an overnight low. Kicking off a new work week on our Monday, we're going to stay mostly sunny, pretty similar temperatures up to 75. Light clouds into the afternoon, 56 and partly cloudy then Monday night. I'm meteorologist Jason Laird.
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the old man's face. Front page obituary. He was a millionaire. He left his fortune to some guy he barely knew. His kids were mad as hell.

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2: Plenty of sunshine to go around as we head through the later half of our weekend. For our Sunday, we're going to be looking at a daytime high of 75 degrees, winds light and variable at times. Clear late into the day, partly cloudy skies, then overnight down to 54 for an overnight low. Kicking off a new work week on our Monday, we're going to stay mostly sunny, pretty similar temperatures up to 75. Light clouds into the afternoon, 56 and partly cloudy then Monday night. I'm meteorologist Jason Laird.
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2: Plenty of sunshine to go around as we head through the later half of our weekend. For our Sunday, we're going to be looking at a daytime high of 75 degrees, winds light and variable at times. Clear late into the day, partly cloudy skies, then overnight down to 54 for an overnight low. Kicking off a new work week on our Monday, we're going to stay mostly sunny, pretty similar temperatures up to 75. Light clouds into the afternoon, 56 and partly cloudy then Monday night. I'm meteorologist Jason Laird.
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2: Plenty of sunshine to go around as we head through the later half of our weekend. For our Sunday, we're going to be looking at a daytime high of 75 degrees, winds light and variable at times. Clear late into the day, partly cloudy skies, then overnight down to 54 for an overnight low. Kicking off a new work week on our Monday, we're going to stay mostly sunny, pretty similar temperatures up to 75. Light clouds into the afternoon, 56 and partly cloudy, then Monday night. I'm meteorologist Jason Laird.
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3: Plenty of sunshine to go around as we head through the later half of our weekend. For our Sunday, we're going to be looking at a daytime high of 75 degrees, winds light and variable at times. Clear late into the day, partly cloudy skies, then overnight down to 54 for an overnight low. Kicking off a new work week on our Monday, we're going to stay mostly sunny, pretty similar temperatures up to 75. Light clouds into the afternoon, 56 and partly cloudy then Monday night. I'm meteorologist Jason Laird.
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0: Lefevre Quartet with Whatever Hallelujah. Welcome to the program. Today we're enjoying a conversation with the Apostolic Boys. Pastor Joel Pace, the lead vocalist and founder of the group, Jared Pace, their lead singer, Troy Roach, their bass singer, Jeremy Peace, the tenor known for his previous work with the Kingsmen and the Lefevre Quartet, and Joel Pace Jr., the piano player. Pastor Joel talks about the start.
1: I guess it was back in the late 90s, like 97, 96. I took the guys to a cathedral's concert. And so they enjoyed it. They liked it. And they came back home. And all of a sudden, they started to form their own quartet. It was Jared, Joel, Troy, and my nephew. And they began to sing, and I said, oh, that looks like fun. So I joined them, and we became the Apostolic Boys, and that's how it all got started, and after the Cathedral's concert.
0: That's Joel Pace. The group has a project called Freedom, and we have a lot of great music to share from them today. Here they are with an old quartet classic, Glory Road, the Apostolic Boys.

0: The Apostolic Boys with Glory Road. Jeremy Peace sings tenor with the group. His resume includes time with the Kingsman Quartet, the Old Paths, the Lefevre Quartet, and he's a pretty good songwriter, as demonstrated on a song on this new project called Free at Last.
1: I wrote the song Free at Last, I think maybe 2019, 2020. Had just come off the road and was focusing on my family and church life and ministry. Just thinking back over my course, at that time I was about 38, 39 years old, and thinking over the course of my life up to that point and how the Lord had delivered me and made me free from myself, from past sin, shame and guilt. And I was free from all those things and didn't have to live there anymore. And I began to write about that. You know, that Christ came to redeem us and make us free. We're free at last. We don't have to live in sin and shame. We don't have to live in the past of who we were. God's mercies are made new every single morning, and that's a promise that we can hold on to.
0: That's Jeremy Peace, and here are the Apostolic Boys with Free at Last.

0: Free at last, the Apostolic Boys. We have much more from their project, Freedom, coming up later in the program today. In just a moment, we'll debut a new song from the Kingdom Heirs. Hello, friend. I'm Rodney Balcom. Coming up in a few weeks, we'll be featuring an all-listener request program, and we would love to hear what your favorite song is and why it means so much to you. 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Or if you'd rather type instead of talk, you can email me at rodney@thegospelgreats.com. 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
0: Welcome back. A new single from the Kingdom Heirs in just a moment. Right now, it's the Tribute Quartet. Gary Casto is looking forward to some things this fall.
4: Tribute Quartet is so excited about the rest of the year. We're gearing up for the National Quartet Convention. It is going to be a great time to be able to sing a lot of our new songs, a lot of our old songs, to be able to see folks that we only get to see one time a year.
0: That's Gary Casto. The National Quartet Convention happens September the 27th through October 3rd. You can get details at nqconline.com. Here's the Tribute Quartet with It Could Have Been a Mountain.
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It could have been a mountain. That's the Tribute Quartet. The Kingdom Bears are out with a new song. They have just returned to Dollywood after a summer schedule break. They're making preparations for a new album release, the first one to feature their new tenor, John Young. This new single would give you a taste of what's to come. Here are the Kingdom Bears with Jesus Never Met a Sinner He Couldn't Save.

0: has never met a sinner that he couldn't save. Amen to that. Well done by the King Demers.
1: Hey, everybody. Tim Lovelace here with jokes that I hear from the road. There are three kinds of people when it comes to math. Those that can add and those that can't. Keep smiling while you're listening to Rodney Balcom right here on the Gospel Greats.
0: The one and only Tim Lovelace. Thanks, Tim. Here's the Gaither Vocal Band with No Shortage.

0: No shortage, the Gaither Vocal Band. There's no shortage of great music coming up today on the program. I'm Rodney Baucom, and you're listening to The Gospel Greats. Hello, friend. I'm Rodney Baucom. 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
2: Sunny skies and a touch cooler for our Sunday with a daytime high reaching 75 degrees later this afternoon. Winds a little breezy on occasion out of the northwest at about 15 miles an hour. We're going to stay relatively clear later this afternoon and mostly clear overnight tonight, down to 54 degrees for an overnight low. Kicking off our work week on our Monday, mostly sunny skies with a daytime high up to 76, partly cloudy Monday night, 56. I'm meteorologist Jason Laird.
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0: 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Our featured artist today is the Apostolic Boys, and we have more with them in just a moment. Right now, the Hillsongs with their latest Good News Savior.
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0: good news savior. That's the Hisongs. Our featured group today is the Texas-based Apostolic Boys. Their new album is called Freedom. Pastor Joel Pace is the senior spokesman of the group. He talks about a song on this new recording called Thy Kingdom Come.
1: 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And it made the singing news chart and was played on the XM radio. One of my favorite lines of the song is when it says, when the kingdoms of this world become the kingdoms of our God. And that's true, because we're all going to abide in God's kingdom. We are building his kingdom right now. And that prayer is that thy kingdom come and his will be done on earth as it is in heaven. And one day, the kingdom of God is going to abide right here on earth. And so the church needs to be ready and prepared for God's kingdom to rule right here on earth.
0: That's Pastor Joel Pace, and here the Apostolic Boys with Thy Kingdom Come.

0: Kingdom Come, the Apostolic Boys. As we mentioned, Joel Pace Sr. is a pastor. The group has a song on this project called Old Time Preacher Man. Joel's son, Jared, tells us about the song.
1: This song came to us from a dear friend. It's written by Pastor Bill Pittman from Forest, Mississippi. And when we heard it, we were like, we've got to do this song, and it's got to be done by us. And so it's a fun song, very catchy tune. You'll love it. But most of all, it's the message, the old time preacher man. And of course, growing up with my dad and being my pastor for over 30 years, he's preached the word for over 30 years and has not changed in those times. The times have changed, you know, but it still pleases God by the foolishness of preaching to save them that believe. It's not just funny catchphrases or the slogans or anything like that. It's the unadulterated word of God. Paul said, preach the word, be instant, in season, out of season, rebuke, reprove, exhort with all long suffering and doctrine. And that's what it's all about. Tell me what I got to do to change my life. Tell me how to deal with my sin. Tell me how to be saved. Tell me how to make it to heaven. And that's what it's all about. That's what the old time preacher man is about.
0: That's Jared Pace. And here are the Apostolic Boys with old time.

0: I'm Preacher Man. That's the Apostolic Boys with another great song from their album Freedom. We'll have more with the group in hour two. In just a moment, our Southern Gospel headlines of the week. Hello, friend. I'm Rodney Balcom. Coming up in a few weeks, we'll be featuring an all-listener request program, and we would love to hear what your favorite song is and why it means so much to you. 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Again, that's 1-800-452-1473. Or if you'd rather type instead of talk, you can email me at rodney@thegospelgreats.com. I look forward to hearing your request.
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0: Welcome back. Our Southern Gospel headlines of the week are coming up right now. Janet Paschal with In the Fire.

0: blood clot in his left leg and several other issues doctors need to address. Please lift Jaden in your prayers. The Southern Gospel Music Guild cordially invites the wives of Southern Gospel singers, artists, and ministers to attend the first annual Hearts of Harmony Appreciation Breakfast, a free morning of appreciation, encouragement, and fellowship. The event will be held on Wednesday, September 30th from 8:30 a.m. until 10 at the LeConte Hotel and Convention Center, located at 410 Pine Mountain Road in Pigeon Forge, Tennessee, during the National Quartet Convention. There's no cost to attend the breakfast, but advance registration is required. 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And the number one song on the Singing News Weekly chart is from The Guardians from their album, Where Healing Happens, I Know You.
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0: I know you. 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We'll have more with the Apostolic Boys and a spotlight segment with Shannon Perry. I'm Rodney Baucom, and you're listening to The Gospel Greats. 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
0: The Gospel Greats. Hello, friend, and welcome back for hour two of The Gospel Greats, the greatest songs about the greatest message, the gospel. I'm Rodney Baucom, and coming up in hour two, we'll have more with the Apostolic Boys.
3: It's positive. It's got a strong message. Of course, people get into this song.
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0: It's all great gospel coming up right here on The Gospel Greats. You

0: Tally with Walls. Welcome back for Hour 2. Our featured artist today is the Apostolic Boys. They've made quite a splash on the stage at the National Quartet Convention the past 2 years. Their heroes have been the Cathedrals. Tenor singer Jeremy Peace has had a winding pathway to bring him to this group, but Jeremy says he still believes.
1: This song really touched home. Chorus says, "I still believe you are the one. You are the God of every miracle ever done. And I can't help but think of all the miracles that he's performed in my life. To look at me now, you'd never know that I've had any of these things. I've been completely healed of epilepsy. Had a leaking heart valve that healed up. I walked into church on a walker, we're gonna learn how to walk after brain surgery. And after service that day, I walked out carrying that walker, no longer needing it. Physical therapy released me. I was at 100%. So, I mean, singing this particular song really is a personal song for me. And can't wait to see what it does. I'm reaching other people."
0: That's Jeremy Peace, and here are the Apostolic Boys with I Still.

0: I still believe. That's the Apostolic Boys. If you're looking for a quartet that stands still and sings on stage, this is not your group. They are active. Piano player Joel Pace Jr. tells us more.
1: Yeah, first of all, forgive me for my voice. It's this way because we just ended a powerful revival at our church. We need revival. And not just revival. We need the old-fashioned Holy Ghost way. And do people get into this song? Come on now. If you've heard it, you can't help. It's upbeat. It's positive. It's got a strong message. Of course, people get into this song.
0: That's Joel Pace Jr. And the Apostolic Boys pick up the pace with Holy Ghost Revival.

0: Holy Ghost Revival, the Apostolic Boys. We have more with them coming up in just a moment. We'll share our visit with Shannon Perry. You're going to love her.
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0: Welcome back. Our Spotlight Artist of the Week is singer, speaker, author, and more, Shannon Perry. Shannon tells us a little about herself.
5: I went through my life singing. I started singing professionally when I was 18, and I got my master's degree in education, and so kind of went off the grid for a little bit and would start singing on the weekends after I became a counselor. And everywhere I would go and sing, they would always say, "Do you ever speak?" And I said, "Oh, no, I'm not a speaker. I'm a singer." And as I began to speak in different places, a little publicist in Nashville heard about me and said, "Hey, have you ever thought about writing some articles?" And I said, "Oh, no, I'm not a writer. I'm a singer and speaker," and started writing for Focus on the Family and Crosswalk.com. And before you know it, she said, "Well, hey, have you ever thought about doing radio?" And I said, "Oh, no, I talk like I'm six. I do not do radio. I'm a singer, speaker, writer." Had to say a radio show that goes syndicated around the country. And then I started this new podcast called The Shannon Perry Show. And she said, "What about writing a book? Have you ever thought about writing a book?" I said, "Oh, no, I'm not an author. I'm a singer, speaker, writer, radio show host." And last book I wrote, Rodney, hit number one on Amazon in two different categories. And then they said, "What about TV? Have you thought about doing TV?" And I said, "I'm not a TV show host. I'm a singer, speaker, writer, radio show host, author." Yep, had a TV show that went into over 100 million homes every week. I said, "The next thing I'm going to say is I'm not a millionaire," and see what happens. So
0: that's Shannon Perry. She's an incredibly talented lady, singer, speaker, author, radio host, TV host, and more. She's a picture of obedience. Here she is with Take What's Yours.

0: Take What's Yours. That's Shannon Perry. As a sought after conference speaker, Shannon encourages women to grow in the plan that God has for their lives.
1: You know, we all have a life, or we should have a life verse. If we don't, I want to encourage people to get that power verse that you speaks into your life. And mine is, you know, from Proverbs 30, 25 and 26. And I just want this next generation to know the power of God and what He can do in their life. And so we have the privilege of going out and teaching women and teaching moms and girls through these conferences. And it's just been amazing for 20 years now.
0: Her music often flows into some of her conference topics.
1: I have a conference called If the Shoe Fits, and talks about lacing up the tongue. You know, how do we tame our tongue for God's glory? Because I don't know about you, but every now and then my mouth gets me in a little trouble. So we wrote a song called Words, you know, and how powerful words are.
0: That's Shannon Perry, and here she is with Words Have a Way.

0: Words have a way. That's Shannon Perry. In her women's conferences, one of the consistent topics is encouragement and perseverance.
1: I wrote a song about an overcomer, just being, not being overlooked. And we did a video out in Miami at the college and shot a video. And that's just about reminding people as Christians how we have the responsibility to see people. You know, everybody wants to be seen. Everybody wants to be important. Doesn't matter if they're changing the trash can out or if they're on the stage. And I always remind people, we all have a stage. And what is your stage? And so when we can know that we are a lighthouse to people, to not be overlooked, to remind people, not only do we see you, but there's a God in heaven who sees you, and he loves you, and he adores you.
0: That's Shannon Perry. She sings this beautiful song of encouragement called Keep On Pressing On.

0: 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That's Shannon Perry. 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Coming up, we'll have more with the Apostolic Boys. I'm Rodney Baucom, and you're listening to The Gospel Greats.
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0: Welcome back. More with the Apostolic Boys on the way. The Browns are out with something good. It's called Something Good.

0: Something Good, the Browns. Our featured group today has been the Apostolic Boys with songs from their new album called Freedom. Troy Roach is their bass singer. Troy talks about a song that he loves on the project called For the Sake of the Blood.
1: I really love the message of For the Sake of the Blood. In 1 Corinthians 15, the Bible reminds us of the gospel that Christ died, he was buried, and he rose again. But it doesn't stop there. The blood of Jesus is what washes away our sin. It's through his blood that we have redemption.
0: That's Troy Roach, and here are the Apostolic Boys, For the Sake of the Blood.

0: Blood, the Apostolic Boys. As we mentioned earlier, the group brings a lot of energy to the stage, but Jared Pace says the most important thing for them is freedom of worship.
1: When we sing, we understand that there's a professionalism that goes behind it. But the most important thing for us is being free with the Spirit. When we sing, we understand that there's, like I said, a level of performance. But when we let God take control and we just let the Holy Ghost just move within us, that's a freedom like none other that you have felt before.
0: That's Jared Pace. Here's another great song from the Apostolic Boys. Welcome home, my child.

0: Welcome home, my child, the Apostolic Boys from their new album called Freedom. Coming up, we'll enjoy a listener request. I'm Rodney Baucom, and you're listening to The Gospel Greats.
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0: Lil Jesus, the Kingsman Quartet.
1: Hi, Rodney. This is Sue Ellen from Clarksburg, West Virginia. I listen to you on Gaithers Enlightened, and I just want to thank you for the wonderful job you did on the Kingsman tribute for the 70 years. It was just absolutely wonderful. I've listened to it 3 times now, and I can't get enough. I'd love to hear the Williamses sing Washed Away. I appreciate it, and thanks for all that you do.
0: Thank you for calling, Sue Ellen, and thanks for your kind comments. Yes, here are the Williamsons with their new song, Washed Away.

Washed Away, that's the Williamsons. And that wraps things up for the program today. I hope you enjoyed our visit with the Apostolic Boys. 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Again, 800-452-1473. Coming up next week, we'll be counting down the top 20 songs in Southern Gospel according to the Singing News Magazine. Don't miss it. I'm Rodney Balcom. Thank you for listening today. Remember, the gospel is the good news. Let's all strive to know Him and to make Him known. And we'll look for you again next week right here, Lord willing, with

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2: 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Which country group ranks the highest on the all-time Billboard country chart? Well, how about the Charlie Daniels Band, Rascal Flatts, Statler Brothers might be a good pick. Zac Brown Band's got to be in there somewhere. Well, you won't need to guess any longer, because we're going to count down the all-time top 10 in our last hour of the show today, and in the meantime, feature some of the greatest country groups ever right now on our feature of Great Country Groups.

Rascal Flatts. They're back together again after 5 years apart. All the guys, all three of them, Gary Lavox, Jay DeMarcus, Joe Don Rooney, and they're touring, although their next date is October 2nd in Ocean City, Maryland. And then in December, they're going to be in Las Vegas at Caesar's Palace if you really got to go. Meantime, Diamond Rio is playing right here on our feature of great country groups.

0: picking singing cowboy or cowgirls always ask the same question. I want to be a star. How do I be? How do I get a recording contract? Well, the Forrester sisters, who you just heard sing, from Lookout Mountain, Georgia, but they were discovered at the Chattanooga River Festival by a couple of songwriters, Bobby Keel and Billy Stone, who thought they were great, invited them to Muscle Shoals, Alabama, a famous place to record stuff, and got a recording of a professional demo there. And that tape got back to Warner Brothers in Nashville, who invited them for an audition. They loved them too and signed them right on the spot, 1984. Simple. That's how you do it. Of course, that doesn't include the thousands of hours of practice and playing, weddings, birthday parties, hockey tonks, church recitals, busking on streets, giving up, starting over, and finally getting that big break. Boy, I mean, you got to put your nose to the grindstone. Listen to 16th Avenue or The Ride by David Allan Coe, and they'll tell you all about it. Yeah, coming up next, we got all kinds of folks that got breaks. We got the Zac Brown Band, Little Texas Shenandoah, and the Dixie Chicks coming up on our feature of Great Country Groups.
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8: Sunny skies and a touch cooler for our Sunday with the daytime high reaching 75 degrees later this afternoon. Winds a little breezy on occasion out of the northwest at about 15 miles an hour. We're going to stay relatively clear later this afternoon and mostly clear overnight tonight, down to 54 degrees for an overnight low. Kicking off our work week on our Monday, mostly sunny skies with a daytime high up to 76, partly cloudy Monday night and 56. I'm meteorologist Jason Laird.
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you find all groups have great singers. We take that for granted. But I give a group extra points if they're also great players. And every guy in this band can shred, including their lead singer. And here comes the Zac Brown Band on our feature of great country groups.

0: That's the Dixie Chicks. Well, that's what they were back then, 2002, so we can use that name. But now, of course, they're just the Chicks because some folks find that word offensive, Dixie. So that's their best-selling single from 2002. Of all the songs they recorded, that one sold more copies than any of them. And that's a cover, of course, the original by Stevie Nicks, who actually wrote the song in 1973 and then joined Fleetwood Mac, where it became a hit for them in 1975. Up next, we got music on the way from the amazing Rhythm Aces, Sugarland, and Big and Rich on our feature of great country groups.
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0: There are three primary recording cities: Nashville, Los Angeles, and New York. But if you had to pick one more, it would be Muscle Shoals. Some of the greatest artists in history recorded there, including Carrie Underwood, the Rolling Stones, the Allman Brothers, Rod Stewart, Aretha Franklin, scores of others who came there to pick up on some of that Muscle Shoals soul. And this group was one of them. Here comes the amazing Rhythm Aces and more of our feature of great country groups.

0: and that was their breakthrough single when they still had three members, Jennifer Nettles, Kristen Bush, and Kristen Hall. But Kristen left the group right after they hit it big. In fact, 1 year after that song hit number two, and then sued them. Sued Jennifer and Kristen for an assortment of infractions, which were eventually settled out of court. But I think it's safe to say they aren't on each other's Christmas card list. Coming up next, we got Damon Sugar on our feature of great country groups.
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7: Here comes Dave and Sugar. 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And that's pretty standard fare. Most of the time when you go to a show, all of the artists on the bill are label mates. The exception, of course, are the various music festivals around the country. But that happens with duets, too. It's a great way to get up-and-coming acts in front of a big crowd at concerts and credibility by singing with established stars. And here they come, Dave and Sugar, and more of our feature of...

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The band Perry, who are back after several years apart. Kimberly Perry, their lead singer, took a shot at a solo career in between without much success, and I wish him luck, but it's hard to come back after a band breaks up. But maybe they'll defy the odds. Now, some focus on the guy who wrote this next song, who also gave us Please Remember Me by Tim McGraw, Waylon's I Ain't Living Long Like This, Shame on the Moon by Bob Seger, and this 1979 number one tune from the Oak Ridge Boys called Leaving Louisiana in the Broad Daylight on a feature of Great Country Blues.

0: Pure Prairie League. Love that song called Amy. And of course, that's the group Vince Gill left to pursue his solo career. But he wasn't with them when they recorded that song, their most country-sounding song, I think, ever. And that's kind of weird. I mean, the group was much more country before Vince joined them, then decided to go pop when Vince became their lead singer, and they had some success with a top 10 pop song someone will remember called Let Me Love You Tonight. Doesn't make a lick of sense, but there it is. Coming up next, we got music on the way from the Dirt Band, Eli Young, Soggy Bottom Boys, on our feature of great country groups.
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0: Next hour, we're going to count down the top 10 groups in country music history, right up to number one. So you start thinking about who those groups may be. In the meantime, I got the Dirt Band with Fishing in the Dark and more of our feature of great country groups.

0: that's Highway 101. And when that group hit it big, I was working at a great radio station in Denver, legendary station, KYGO, and their manager was also from Denver, and we got to know him pretty well. His name is Chuck Morris. He also managed Lyle Lovett and the Nitty Gritty Dirt Band and some others. And when their lead singer, Paulette Carlson, decided to leave and try things on her own, I'll never forget, he was just so frustrated. They were killing it on the charts, really had a great thing going, and bang! It was all over. And Paulette never really got it going as a solo performer either. But one of the members made a memorable move. Their drummer, Cactus Moser, married Wynonna Judd. 14 years later, they still are. Coming up next, got the Kentucky Headhunters on our feature of great country groups.
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This group is as nutty as a jar of Peter Pan, but a lot more fun. And when they appeared for the first time in front of all the programmers and country DJs at the Country Radio Seminar in 1989, nobody introduced them. No, the drummer walked out on stage, no shirt, crazy hair, and two drumsticks. Sat down behind the drums for several seconds, just stared around the room. Complete silence. Then, like a tempest in a teapot, just beat the living tarnation out of those drums, broke a stick, knocked over a cymbal, and just went crazy. And then suddenly stopped. Looked around the room again, and the crowd went nuts. Out came the rest of the band who played this song. It's the Kentucky Headhunters.

0: Sleep at the Wheel, so well known for keeping Western swing alive for the past half century, and their signature sound in that song from 1987 called The House of Blue Lights on our feature of great country groups.
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A famous record producer in Nashville, his name was Tim DuBois, put this band together to serve as a demo band, meaning they would get songs by various songwriters and record them, and then Tim would take what they recorded and pitch those songs to the artists that he produced on RCA Records. Well, after a couple of sessions, he realized that they were so good, they deserved their own contract. And he was right. They called themselves Restless Heart, and at one time in the 1980s, they strung together 6 consecutive number one songs. And this was the highlight called I'll Still Be Loving You on our feature of great country groups. Here is Restless Heart.

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2: 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But meantime, how about a group that includes Johnny Cash, Kris Kristofferson, and Waylon and Willie? Yeah, that's a pretty good cast, and boy, did it work on our feature of great country groups. Here are the Highwaymen.

0: So much fun. The Charlie Daniels Band. South's going to do it again. And up next, according to the Billboard charts, the top 10 groups in country music history. Stay with us on Rick Jackson's Country Classics.
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7: Sunny skies and a touch cooler for our Sunday with a daytime high reaching 75 degrees later this afternoon. Winds a little breezy on occasion out of the northwest at about 15 miles an hour. We're going to stay relatively clear later this afternoon and mostly clear overnight tonight, down to 54 degrees for an overnight low. Kicking off our work week on our Monday, mostly sunny skies with a daytime high up to 76, partly cloudy Monday night and 56. I'm meteorologist Jason Laird.
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0: And now, the top 10 country groups according to the Billboard charts. And at number 10, a group that had two lead singers, 8 number one songs, and 3 CMA trophies for Group of the Year. Here are Charles Kelly, Hillary Scott, and Dave Haywood with their first number one song called I Run to You. And at number 10, Lady Antebellum.

It's Diamond Rio checking in at number 8 on the all-time list of great country groups. Now, number 7, a group that started out as a solo. But several songs into his career, Larry Gatlin realized his brothers were just too important to his songs to make them simple backups. Their harmonies together were just spectacular. So from 1979 forward, the name on the Columbia record label would read Larry Gatlin and the Gatlin Brothers. And their first song under that name would prove the wisdom of that move with a number one tune that has become their signature song. And here they are at number 7 on our list of the great.

0: At number six, that's Lone Star, and I'm already there on our countdown of the top 10 groups in country music history, and we've got the top five next on Rick Jackson's Country Classics.
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0: We are up to country music's top five groups ever. And at number five, a group that won the top prize on the TV talent show Star Search back in 1984, which included a recording contract with Capitol Records. And they had immediate success with their first song. And here it is, called Leona, from the Billboard number five group of all time, Sawyer Brown.

0: at number two on the Billboard chart system ranking of the all-time best country groups, Rascal Flatts. And at number three, the Statler Brothers, who, by the way, have won the CMA Group of the Year trophy 9 times. That's the most by any group ever. And at number four, the Oak Ridge Boys. And of course, that leaves us just one next on our feature of Great Country Groups.
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we've had some terrific songs from so many talented groups today, but to make this clear, the all-time champ has nearly double the number of hits of any group in history. They truly are the Mount Everest of country groups, with 33 number one songs that still sound as good today as they did 30 and 40 years ago. Randy Owen, Teddy Gentry, Jeff Cook, and Mark Herndon are on the throne as the greatest band in country music history. And here is Alabama.

Alabama, the number one group in country music history, and a wrap on our feature of Great Country Group. Coming up next week, we've got a full moon this coming weekend, which is perfect for strange behavior, weird sightings, and a great show. It's Lunar Lunacy, set to your favorite country classic, so take a walk under the stars with us this coming weekend for our full moon feature of Cosmic Country. Coming up next.

you right here on Rick Jackson's Country Classics, brought to you by Key United Stations Radio Networks and our boss there, Stephen Jones. Thanks to Vanessa Kajikon for her help behind the scenes. Gina Witt is our syndication director. Thanks to all the radio stations on our network across this great country. We are proud to be a part of your lineup. And thank you for joining us today for Rick Jackson's Country Classics. I am Rick Jackson. Happy trails.

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Jason Aldean, Don't Tell on Me, the name of that one. River Country, WIVR, Sunday morning. I'm Scott with Thomas Rhett. Die a happy man. 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

0: River Country, WIVR. Cubs fans, PCA has his own cereal. That would be Pete Crow Crunch. That's right, Pete Crow Armstrong. Limited edition cinnamon toast flavored breakfast cereal. 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
5: Sunny skies and a touch cooler for our Sunday with the daytime high reaching 75 degrees later this afternoon. Winds a little breezy on occasion out of the northwest at about 15 miles an hour. We're going to stay relatively clear later this afternoon and mostly clear overnight tonight, down to 54 degrees for an overnight low. Kicking off our work week on our Monday, mostly sunny skies with a daytime high up to 76, partly cloudy Monday night and 56. I'm meteorologist Jason Laird.
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You heard from Jelly Roll. My name is Scott. How are you? 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
4: Sunny skies and a touch cooler for our Sunday, with a daytime high reaching 75 degrees later this afternoon. Winds a little breezy on occasion out of the northwest at about 15 miles an hour. We're going to stay relatively clear later this afternoon and mostly clear overnight tonight, down to 54 degrees for an overnight low. Kicking off our work week on our Monday, mostly sunny skies with a daytime high up to 76, partly cloudy Monday night and 56. I'm meteorologist Jason Laird.
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5: Sunny skies and a touch cooler for our Sunday with the daytime high reaching 75 degrees later this afternoon. Winds a little breezy on occasion out of the northwest at about 15 miles an hour. We're going to stay relatively clear later this afternoon and mostly clear overnight tonight, down to 54 degrees for an overnight low. Kicking off our work week on our Monday, mostly sunny skies with the daytime high up to 76, partly cloudy Monday night and 56. I'm meteorologist Jason Laird.
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3: Relatively clear skies for the rest of our Sunday and highs in the mid-70s. A little breezy still out of the northwest, occasional gusts at about 15 miles an hour. Mostly clear skies overnight tonight, winds light and variable out of the northwest and 54 degrees for an overnight low. Kicking off our work week on our Monday, staying mostly sunny, pretty similar temperatures, reaching 76 for a daytime high, and Monday night, down to 56. I'm meteorologist Jason Laird.
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Yeah, that's right. From Chris Jansen to Thomas Rhett with Maren Morris, River Country, WIVR, craving you.

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8: Relatively clear skies for the rest of our Sunday and highs in the mid-70s. A little breezy still out of the northwest, occasional gusts at about 15 miles an hour. Mostly clear skies overnight tonight, winds light and variable out of the northwest and 54 degrees for an overnight low. Kicking off our work week on our Monday, staying mostly sunny, pretty similar temperatures, reaching 76 for a daytime high, and Monday night, down to 56. I'm meteorologist Jason Laird.
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Hey, looking forward to this year's Will County Fair. That happens in Piatone again. Well, it starts August 26th, goes through the 30th. River Country, WIVR with Blake Shelton, doing what she likes.

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5: Relatively clear skies for the rest of our Sunday and highs in the mid-70s. A little breezy still out of the northwest, occasional gusts at about 15 miles an hour. Mostly clear skies overnight tonight, winds light and variable out of the northwest and 54 degrees for an overnight low. Kicking off our work week on our Monday, staying mostly sunny, pretty similar temperatures, reaching 76 for a daytime high, and Monday night, down to 56. I'm meteorologist Jason Laird.
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0: 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So next weekend, it's the annual Ashcombe Lions Club Homecoming. 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
5: Relatively clear skies for the rest of our Sunday and highs in the mid-70s. A little breezy still out of the northwest, occasional gusts at about 15 miles an hour. Mostly clear skies overnight tonight. Winds light and variable out of the northwest and 54 degrees for an overnight low. Kicking off our work week on our Monday, staying mostly sunny, pretty similar temperatures, reaching 76 for a daytime high, and Monday night, down to 56. I'm meteorologist Jason Laird.
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How about that for some country star power? You get Luke Combs helping out Bailey Zimmerman with the song Backup Plan with River Country. WIVR. Sunday afternoon. We'll take care of the music for you this weekend.

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4: Relatively clear skies for the rest of our Sunday and highs in the mid-70s. A little breezy still out of the northwest, occasional gusts at about 15 miles an hour. Mostly clear skies overnight tonight. Winds light variable out of the northwest and 54 degrees for an overnight low. Kicking off our work week on our Monday, staying mostly sunny, pretty similar temperatures, reaching 76 for a daytime high, and Monday night down to 56. I'm meteorologist Jason Laird.
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Roy will get you that morning mind twister again tomorrow morning when you wake up with River Country, WIVR. Happens right around 8:45 in the morning. 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
3: Relatively clear skies for the rest of our Sunday and highs in the mid-70s. A little breezy still out of the northwest, occasional gusts at about 15 miles an hour. Mostly clear skies overnight tonight. Winds light and variable out of the northwest and 54 degrees for an overnight low. Kicking off our work week on our Monday, staying mostly sunny, pretty similar temperatures, reaching 76 for a daytime high, and Monday night, down to 56. I'm meteorologist Jason Laird.
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6: Relatively clear skies for the rest of our Sunday and highs in the mid-70s. A little breezy still out of the northwest, occasional gusts at about 15 miles an hour. Mostly clear skies overnight tonight, winds light and variable out of the northwest and 54 degrees for an overnight low. Kicking off our work week on our Monday, staying mostly sunny, pretty similar temperatures, reaching 76 for a daytime high, and Monday night down to 56. I'm meteorologist Jason Laird.
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3: Relatively clear skies for the rest of our Sunday and highs in the mid-70s. A little breezy still out of the northwest, occasional gusts at about 15 miles an hour. Mostly clear skies overnight tonight. Winds light and variable out of the northwest and 54 degrees for an overnight low. Kicking off our work week on our Monday, staying mostly sunny, pretty similar temperatures, reaching 76 for a daytime high, and Monday night down to 56. I'm meteorologist Jason Laird.
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5: Relatively clear skies for the rest of our Sunday and highs in the mid-70s. A little breezy still out of the northwest, occasional gusts at about 15 miles an hour. Mostly clear skies overnight tonight, winds light and variable out of the northwest and 54 degrees for an overnight low. Kicking off our work week on our Monday, staying mostly sunny, pretty similar temperatures, reaching 76 for a daytime high, and Monday night, down to 56. I'm meteorologist Jason Laird.
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3: Relatively clear skies for the rest of our Sunday and highs in the mid-70s. A little breezy still out of the northwest, occasional gusts at about 15 miles an hour. Mostly clear skies overnight tonight. Winds light and variable out of the northwest and 54 degrees for an overnight low. Kicking off our work week on our Monday, staying mostly sunny, pretty similar temperatures, reaching 76 for a daytime high, and Monday night down to 56. I'm meteorologist Jason Laird.
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6: Relatively clear skies for the rest of our Sunday and highs in the mid-70s. A little breezy still out of the northwest, occasional gusts at about 15 miles an hour. Mostly clear skies overnight tonight. Winds light and variable out of the northwest at 54 degrees for an overnight low. Kicking off our work week on our Monday, staying mostly sunny, pretty similar temperatures, reaching 76 for a daytime high, and Monday night down to 56. I'm meteorologist Jason Laird.
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2: 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Open 7 days a week for colds, flus, sprains, strains, and more. 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
4: Mostly clear skies overnight tonight, down to 54 degrees for an overnight low. Less wind, just variable out of the northwest. Staying mostly sunny as we head back to work on our Monday. Pretty similar temperatures compared to Sunday, looking at 76 into the afternoon. And light breeze at times out of the northwest into the afternoon as well. We'll stay partly cloudy late into the day and partly cloudy then Monday night, looking at 56 for an overnight low. Tuesday, mostly sunny and 78. I'm meteorologist Jason Laird.
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3: Mostly clear skies overnight tonight, down to 54 degrees for an overnight low. Less wind, just variable out of the northwest. Staying mostly sunny as we head back to work on our Monday. Pretty similar temperatures compared to Sunday, looking at 76 into the afternoon and light breeze at times out of the northwest into the afternoon as well. We'll stay partly cloudy late into the day and partly cloudy then Monday night, looking at 56 for an overnight low. Tuesday, mostly sunny and 78. I'm meteorologist Jason Laird.
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4: Mostly clear skies overnight tonight, down to 54 degrees for an overnight low. Less wind, just variable out of the northwest. Staying mostly sunny as we head back to work on our Monday. Pretty similar temperatures compared to Sunday, looking at 76 into the afternoon and light breeze at times out of the northwest into the afternoon as well. We'll stay partly cloudy late into the day and partly cloudy then Monday night, looking at 56 for an overnight low. Tuesday, mostly sunny and 78. I'm meteorologist Jason Laird.
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3: Mostly clear skies overnight tonight, down to 54 degrees for an overnight low. Less wind, just variable out of the northwest. Staying mostly sunny as we head back to work on our Monday. Pretty similar temperatures compared to Sunday, looking at 76 into the afternoon, and light breeze at times out of the northwest into the afternoon as well. We'll stay partly cloudy late into the day and partly cloudy then Monday night, looking at 56 for an overnight low. Tuesday, mostly sunny and 78. I'm meteorologist Jason Laird.
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